0: King 12 to area check for a reckless vehicle, East Stockton and Elk Grove Boulevard. It's going to be a gray Chrysler van southbound on East Stockton, driving erratically. Plate's going to be Victor Edward 306, David over Paul. Last seen 30 seconds ago.
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2: Number.

0: Yeah, 22.
1: Go ahead.
0: Hey, I'm on that Chrysler for the reckless on Iron Rock Way. It's not driving recklessly.
1: I got it.
0: Just pulled to the parking lot. You can clear it out.
1: All right.
2: 223, 10th, that's plate.
1: Go ahead.
2: Hey, Nora King, Robert, 354.

0: Henry 21, and the units are back on an audible and beat 4-8977 up Beatway. George 21, I copy attached.
1: Henry 21, I copy. My call.
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0: Is it going to be the suspect? White male adult, brown shirt, black pants?
1: Yeah, you're firm. Same for.
0: Copy, 82's en route. 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
1: I got it.

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1: I got you.
2: 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I'm going to go over to their office and follow up on that.
1: 10-4. The HSA is the one that is doing
3: it. 8633.
1: He's on 2.
4: Go ahead, Brady. I'll pass it on.
3: I'm just 197. I was trying to see if he was stable or not. I can get that 602 form going.
1: Pair of shoes into a large black purse. Male's going to be an HMA in his 40s, white t-shirt, and colored shorts.
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0: 会在这当中了，一定一定会很高兴的。
1: Boy 11, you had background noise. Can you go again?
0: Sorry, boy 22 from boy 11. Can you search spots with me real quick?
1: Boy 22.

voice I want to start with units of X for the suspicious dark in B4, the gardens at Laguna Springs, on Laguna Springs Drive. The nurse sees on the security camera someone flashing a light on the west side of the building on the property. Flight check, copy touch.

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0: Northbound 99 at Walnut on Henry 755, David 1, Black Toyota Tacoma.
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1: I copy. Plate shows clear. Expired as of March this year on an 06 Toyota registered to last of Benora out of SAC.
0: I copy. We're okay.
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0: 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There's a small grass fire.
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0: 8-4. There's no structures in danger right now, but if this doesn't get put out, eventually it could spread.
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David 2-41 for a V2 suspicious person at Levant Park, 9344 Village Tree. He's advising a BFA in their 20s, wearing a beanie, brown jacket, and tan pants, is carrying a notepad and stopping at each house writing notes. She's currently in front of 9428 Plain Oak, on foot.

stated 21841. 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RP advised behind Pete's on Laguna, a male and a female are in a physical 415. They're associated to a silver two-door sedan with hazards on.

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2: When I'm out with them, they're going to be on Laguna Boulevard on the side of the road next to the fire hydrant. The silver Hyundai Sonata. 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
1: I copy. It's clear, expired 12/24/24, 2013 Hyundai, Lincoln, last of Goodman, red suspension, 27 of 24.

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Before a dark colored BMW sedan with a plate of 8 Sam Boy Nora 854. That was brake checking vehicles. Last seen westbound ETV 20.

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0: 31, Adam, with additional response 665, feet Charles Street for an alarm, area of activation, zone 10, front left, inferior motion. Responsible pending.
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1: Your flight returns clear. It is expired in January 2026. It's on a PNL dated January 2026 to a 2012 BMW.
0: Definitely.
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0: David 11, David 41, for a Beat 1 Family 415 to 888 Brighton Beach. RP is requesting PD, advising her 16-year-old is refusing to go to school. CAT 11, I copy you attached.
1: David 6, attach us, please.
0: I copy. David 41, I'll show you clear.

0: Or 11, we're out with him, stable.
1: 10-4. Boy 41, I'm going to start you to a TC with injuries for an overturned vehicle, North Falls and Tomlinson Drive.

0: Is there anyone trapped or are they out of the car?
1: We have multiple 911s. It sounds like one person trapped.
0: Those units are clear code from the station?

10-4. News responding. 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

0: 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There is some injury. We are going to be starting fire. Everybody's conscious and breathing.
1: Charles 1, copy. They can reduce code if they're...
0: Incoming units reduced.

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Are you available for a Denisha?

0: David 51, David 52 for FB5 welfare check at Bubbles 8458 Bond Road. RP advised there's a homeless subject, WMA, that is sleeping with shallow breathing but not responding to the RP or pressuring the RP near the exit of the car wash. RP is unable to wake him but sees that he is breathing.
1: David 51, can you just let me out before any?
0: Yes, sir. David 31, I'm going to send you to back 52.

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1: Yeah.

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0: 41, Metro Fire Truck 22 is 97.
1: 5-2 and 8-3-1, RP did advise that the male subject also has a 4-foot-long pole near him to move trash around.

0: tell me what color. 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Make an old paper for me.
1: Oh, yeah, like. I'm William Ida Paul, 167 on a Mercedes. What do you want? One more for you.
0: Go ahead.
1: 9 X-ray Charles Charles 841 on a Toyota.
0: 10-4. Two 21, I'll take Nancy. Copy.

0: on. This information involves party and the TC called back and requested medical. We started them.
1: All in 10-4.
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0: There's a Greenback and Sunrise, go ahead.
2: 7 yellow Victor Frank 676 on a white Toyota Camry with one.
0: 10-4. 10-4. It's expired 6/22/25 to 08 Toyota out of Rancho Cordova. 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
1: 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Airport 1, you can dash for that.
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0: 28.
2: Never mind.
1: Denver 28 returns clear. It's current O2 Honda. It's out of Citrus Heights to Isaiah Ehrlich.

0: the idea of it. Go ahead. We'll be on Liquid Amber Way in Cape Verde.
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0: 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I've got stickers from 1995 on it.
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0: 368.
1: I got it.
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0: 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Also update, the driver involved is driving back to the location.

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David 52, David 31, for a V5 Audible, 9046 Plaza Park. David 51, I copy you, attached. David 31, I'll show you clear.

0: of 35. She only had a camp on Chute, just north of Grady.
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0: W. William, 932-9056. Last of Lou, female.
1: So far, solid.
0: Copy. Is she the current RO of the vehicle, or is it still Rui Lee?
1: It's going to be Rui Liu.
0: I copy. What's the address on the 28th?
1: Motor, she has fast responses, 97.

0: Clockwell, we understand.
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0: 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Hey,

0: Motor 2, can you add a passenger by name and date of birth, please? Last of Boy, Ocean, Henry, Adam, Nora, Nora, Ocean, Nora. First of DJ, date of birth 7/19/2009.
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1: 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Go ahead.
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1: 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I'm 20 flight clear current 2010 Mercury out of Angels Camp.

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0: Folsom Unit broadcasting a road rage that occurred in the area of Prairie City and Willard, advising that driver of a Volkswagen and a white Toyota were in a road rage, and the driver of the Toyota struck the driver of a Volkswagen. And again, the vehicles involved are going to be a white Toyota and a white Volkswagen. The Toyota was last seen heading towards 50.
1: Nine, I'll be out with one. Extra space storage on Hubbard.

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0: Hi, I got your email. Sorry, my radio was down. And we'll contact property manager.
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0: David 41, David 6 for a beat for welfare check, Becker Ranch and EGB. We're still investigating further. The RP is advising that there's a subject on the southwest side of the roadway laying face down on the sidewalk.
1: Can you show me en route to 1616 Crow Court in relation to incident 22?
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2: 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I'll be out with one in front of the Sunrise Mall.
1: Check. I'll be advised. 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
0: Copy, 10 to contact.
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1: Homer?
0: Start off with two 1185s at Donegal Duluth. The first is on a gray Mitsubishi 8 Charles X-Ray King 416. The second is on a white Ford Ranger 8 William 61290. Both for 22651 L Lincoln.
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0: I give him a courtesy transport to Bella Vista High School. One male juvenile starting 945.

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I'll be out with camp in the northeast corner of the Walmart parking lot. 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

David 41 and David 11 for a beat 4 suspicious person, 10248 Genic Way. RPU is not on scene. Advice mom came to her camera asking to go into her backyard to service her neighbor's yard. She told them no, as she is not home. She saw them carrying a ladder to the back last seen one ago. One subject, an HMA, late 40s, wearing a hat and a teal shirt. 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
1: 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That was 27, 180.
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0: 431, Boy 41 on that 459 audible. It's going to be SAS D3, 4005 Boulder Creek Way. It's going to be for model door and sales office side door.
1: I'm out with a worker. I'm okay. I'm canceled over.
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Motor 3. I'm going to search you to that TC that's in the Kaiser parking lot, 2155 Iron Point. Ten four. You're looking for a gray Kia and a gray SUV.

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1: Go ahead.
0: I'm at the Laguna High Tech. I got a suspicious vehicle following.
1: Copy.
0: Wait a second.
1: Copy. Requesting additional unit. Laguna High Tech.
0: Slowly.
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1: Copy.
3: Can you turn to the board on a follow-up? I'll get you the address and case number when you're ready.
0: So we'll go with the address.
3: 732 500 Square, apartment 65, and case number is going to be 26-03015.
1: Hi, copy. It's showing clear current 2011 Nissan out of Elk Grove, last of Becker.

0: not waving me down. He's just following me aggressively. I'm not sure it's locked. I got it.
1: Florida 3, confirming there's a 242 in progress. We're getting multiple calls.
2: Negative, just verbal.
1: Temper.
3: Motor Creek, you can start me as well.
1: Temper.
0: And Dave Levin, I'm going to flip around at Harbor Point, so we'll be eastbound. 401, if you want to hold there.
1: Thank you. Go ahead.
4: Is there a unit available? I was just told that there's a gal that has been drinking and driving, and she's drinking alcohol in her driver's seat at my apartment right now.
1: Boy, 11, can you start?
5: For the 415 family, to the carriage at midnight. It's between a mother and her daughter. One of them possibly has a broken hand.
1: Okay. You tell a match for the RO. I found a previous call at the RO address with the last of Schmidt. I put the XREF in there. The WMA in its 50s.
0: That'd be a match.
1: Okay.
4: I'm walking out to it right now. I will air the info once I get it. I'm at the back of the building.
3: 10-4.
6: 411, I'm in route. I'm going to be extended about 13 minutes.
3: 10-4.

0: Adam 35, what's their current location?
1: Pardon?
0: What is the current location of the incident?
1: We're going to be at by a white Hyundai Sonata, carriage at midnight.

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1: For you. Go ahead.
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0: 6 Edward Tom Sam 1389 Nissan.
1: Go ahead.
2: Can you clear me from the last call and keep me logged on?
1: Hey, sir.
3: Sam, see, that was 139 at the end.
0: 138.
4: Copy. I'm still 7 minutes out. Sam 2 from 411. You want me to respond code?
0: Understand.
2: 411, it looks like 31 just cleared and put himself on it, so he's in route as well.
4: Copy.
0: Everyone,
2: time needs to pick Savannah. 10-4. 10-4. Christopher Cry.

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0: You can cancel any of this call.
1: I'm all right.
0: Bye,
1: Gabby.

0: Roger, can you copy 28 for the Mazda?
1: Roger 3, go ahead.
0: 9 Mary Frank William 161. It's on a Mazda utility. Can I have a 27 for the driver as well?
1: Go ahead.
0: Hey, David, 809-6570, left of Lopez, 2.
1: 10-4.

0: 4297.
1: Ten four.
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0: 8, Lincoln Union, Henry, 384, 10-4.

0: point over here, thank you.
1: So far. David 6, can I have back my previous call?
2: Okay.
3: Motor 2. Can you grab her insurance and registration so we can get a copy of that so this other party can go? Motor 3 to main. Can you add a 27 for the other driver?
2: Go ahead.
3: F Frank 156-2431, last of Odom, female.

0: Five three. Can you confirm the 27 on Lopez is valid? She gave me an ID card.
1: Last of Lopez is going to be suspended, revoked. Good service.
0: Copy. What was the reason?
1: DUI.

0: probationary for?
1: Go ahead.
0: TMC officer is out at 9662 Eisenbeis Street, apartment A, Adam, for probation contact.

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0: 20 from 6-7. He's going to be just north of Sayonara on the west side of Sunrise.
1: Okay.

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0: 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It's showing clear and current. 03 Toyota out of Elk Grove, west of Newland.

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0: In the Dunkin' Donuts parking lot, Greenback, on 06312 Mary 4, it's a Chevy truck, and I have a 27 already.
1: I'm sorry, can you pin in the plate?
0: 06312 Mary 4, should be on a 24 Chevy.
1: 10-4, and go with that 27.
0: Why yellow, 268-7414, last of Sepulveda, Cortez, male.
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1: Dunport. Randy is on the pending 415. Negative physical at this time. We have one party with an open 911. The other party is denying anything physical but would like PD contact.
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1: Come for.

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1: 10-4. 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We've had a couple of medical aids and then a public assist.

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1: Letter 3, go ahead.
0: White yellow, 302, 5031, last of Ehrlich, female.
1: She's valid.
0: Copy. Can I get the vehicle expiration date? There's no tags on this plate.
1: It's clear current on a 23 Tesla. It's current through March of 2027 to your subject out of Citrus Heights.
0: Copy, thank you. E10 to conflict.
1: 10-4.

0: Frank 4.
1: Good.
0: For call 57, a fire advised that the school's going to be evacuating precautionary. Sounds like they've had a couple of students faint, and they're evacuating just in case there's something airborne happening in the school.

0: Jim 2. Can you repeat that last call, please?
1: It's for St. John's Catholic School. The school had a report of a student originally having a seizure, and then a student fainted, and then another one, so now they're evacuating the school, just precautionary. Did you want a unit or just info at this time?
0: Zero is available in every group.
1: Frank 4, I'm going to put you on it.
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1: 10-4.

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0: 4 Tom, John Mary, 574 to Toyota.
1: Copy. That plate is clear to fire 7825 on a 2001 Toyota out of Santa Cruz. Has a release liability out of Capitola.

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0: 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Can we transfer?
1: Sure. The mower phone.
0: Heavy.
2: Traffic 4-6. I'm okay. I'll take one more for a tow.
0: I copy. Requesting a second for a tow at Fire Poppy and Summerglen. Data 21, I copy attached.

0: That was cleared by me, that's it, Lake.
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0: First 1-7, Frank Point, Lincoln, 489, on Alexis, Frank.
1: Go ahead.
0: Second plate, 8 George, Union, Charles, 994, on Acura.
1: Yeah, copy. First plate is clear current on a 2014 Lexus out of Elk Grove. Second plate is clear current on a 2012 Acura out of Sacramento.
0: Copy.

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0: 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It's going to be behind the location by the railroad tracks. 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
0: You should be at 9159 Bungalow Way, probation contact.
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0: Vlasta Lopez is going to be clear, not known. 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
1: Got it.

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1: Yeah.
0: 10-4.

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1: I'm sorry, which call did you want? Copy. We're asking.

46. 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She also advised the juvenile does know how to open the front door.

0: 35. 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At the same location as my enforcement. I've already attached the first plate. Can you attach a second plate?
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0: That's the first one, plate, Lincoln Boy Sam, Adam Charles, Queen Boy, on a Chevy.
1: Kelly. Traffic 35, can you go with the second plate? I created a new call for this.
0: I'm going to intel it's VIN number only.
1: Yeah. I got you.

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1: David 6, car stop.
2: Done.
1: ETB in line, Mark.
2: I copy you.
1: Credible plate, stand by.
2: Copy.
1: Final stop is going to be Texas and Waymark.
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0: Tabii. 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Nine X-ray, David. Zebra 737. I have it.
1: David takes clear current on a 2017 Tesla out of Roseville.

0: Abram, go ahead.
1: 5 William, Paul Paul, 499. Can I get a case number?
0: Expired 9/24/24 on a 2006 Lexus out of Davis. And has a release liability out of Sacramento. And your case number is 3370-3370.

0: Temple. Yeah, we just closed out the audible alarm on Tamberlane Drive. We just went out there 10 minutes ago.
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0: Sam 376 on the Mercedes.
1: The 2013 Mercedes off of Thalia Way to First of Jai Teep.
0: Thirty-five. Final stop's going to be in front of the Vintage Oak Apartment.
1: 10-4.

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1: Howdy.
0: Traffic 35 at airport.
1: Okay.
0: 9 Henry, Ida Union. Excuse me, yellow. 249, green Honda 2.
1: Copy. Traffic 35 clear, current on a 2001 Honda out of Sacramento. Head over suspension 31926.

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0: B5 sending a reckless ball in EGF. B4 a golf cart vehicle. Was going the wrong way. Northbound on EGF. Last seen 5 to 10 ago.
1: Pop 11, I can take this.
0: I got you.
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Motor 2, send you a road hazard for some Auburn and Greenback for a gas can close to the median. Okay. 10-4, and it's going to be on Folsom Auburn as you're heading into the Rainbow Bridge area. Okay.

0: Frank Four, can you add one by number to my call?
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1: 10-4.

Boy 41, Boy 11, to start for a 415 at Chase Bank, 1012 Riley. It's an irate customer that's refusing to leave. He's upset about a transaction at the ATM.

0: Eleven copy.
1: I'm going to free you. I've got an MP possible at risk. 431, I'm going to start you for the cover on the Chase Bank.
0: I've been Nora D for Mary 300.
1: Okay.
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0: One or two. Then the gas cans removed. I'm Timmy. Do they need help looking for that empty? I only have Boy 11 on the call. We don't have any clothing description, though. All right, copy.
1: Over to we might we'll line her away that she knows how to swim.
0: Motor 2, negative copy.
1: Motor 2, yeah, we'll probably borrow you a little bit later once we find out what her usual path of travel is to and from the church.
0: Copy.
2: We're okay.
0: Copy, okay. Thanks, sis. 10-4.

0: or 11. Harpy didn't have much more information. She does not have a photo of her. Otherwise, she probably would have gone the crossing, and that she went yesterday and arrived back home at 10.
1: Jennifer.
0: 11. For further, grandmother is not from here and just arrived yesterday from upstate New York for her second day here.
1: Jennifer.
0: 11. I'll be out at 307 Montrose.

units have information on a possible 23-152 vehicle. It'd be a red pickup, plate of 16683, yellow 3. The vehicle was last seen pulling into the Safeway parking lot in front of Jalisco Grill. The vehicle was swerving and ran a red light. Both of my clerks.

0: 411 for Motor 2. Can you send me a picture of her, please?
1: I don't have a picture, and the RP doesn't either.
0: I copy. So far, crossing checks clear. Yep.
2: 41, you can put me and 31 on the 23-152.
0: Jumper.

0: See if that's hard too. 457.
1: CSO 22, I'm going to send you to the collision with unknown injuries at Laguna and Trent home with David 21. It's going to be a vehicle versus motorcycle. The motorcycle rider is awake and breathing.
2: Victor 36 and 65, end of watch.
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1: Do you copy the collision at Laguna and Trent home?
4: I'm about to be United States closing.
1: Thank you.
5: Wait, 11, was there a clothing description?
0: Negative, no clothing description. Only description was that she has gray and black hair that she wears pulled back in a bun.
6: Real time, Paul.
0: Okay.
6: I know I'm not logged on, but if you can assign me to that call. We have a camera right at the intersection. The vehicle is on scene at the Subaru. We'll try to get your plate. And the pedestrian is still down.
1: I got it.
7: Loving Adam, I'm in front of them, so I'm going to have to go code.
1: Copy. I'm sorry, can you message that in, please?

0: Real fun. So, do you guys have the plate for the collision?
1: We have a Honda Civic plate. You were saying it was a Subaru?
0: Affirm. 9 Mary Paul Sam 712 for a Subaru. Looks like a unit's on scene.

0: Charlie 323.
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0: For that collision on Laguna Trenholm, home, I'm looking at recorded video, and it looks like a red Honda Civic traveling eastbound.
1: I copy. They're still on scene.
2: Okay. I'll get you to play in a second.
1: I copy. I believe I have it. Avery.
2: Should be it.

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1: Four 418 D Edward Street, break. The first one is clear current on 06 Chevy to a host face, Gallegos, out of Acampo.
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1: Pop 15 from Data 2-1. Do you need me to block this lane right here?
2: Sorry, miss, can you repeat that?
1: Do you want to block the number 3 lane on Laguna?
2: Yes, please.
1: Copy.

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1: CSS 22 is a report number 3371-3371.

0: over. Four 11.
1: Two.
0: Sam 2, go ahead.
2: Traffic for 411.
1: No, Sam 2 to me. I mean, could you contact fire just to see by chance if they had any medical transports of an elderly female in that area, please?
0: Jennifer, boy 11.

0: Boy 11, I have traffic for you. 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And they were asking if she had a small dog with her.
1: It's on I-80 westbound from Antelope. 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
0: Good morning, thank you.

0: 12 15. 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
2: Boilerman, on the bike trail behind St. Joseph's. Denver. 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
1: Good.
2: Thoroughly checked her residence.
1: Negative. I just tried to give her a 21, though, and she did not answer.
2: 10-4. Boy, 21, can you start that way just to double check?
0: Yeah, affirm. I'm almost 97.

0: 15, medic 72, fast have been set.
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0: And the rider's going to be transported to Kaiser South, Miss.
1: I copy.
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0: 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This is going to be in regards to your Vavi call. 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
0: 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They're at AAA. Tell us the roadway.
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2: I copy. Go ahead.
4: I left camera from 6:30 to 8 at Folsom Auburn in the crossing, and nobody matching that description went through there.
2: Copy. Stanford, can you use running someone out on 2?

0: Boy 41 Q, clear. Start with Boy 31 and 415 DD. 207 Talisman, Unit G, Davis.
1: Ready for Monroe.
0: Temporary the ERP is advising that her ex-boyfriend is 97, refusing to leave. He is currently inside of the residence and is HBD. It's going to be your first name, Mr. Geo. She's clear, valid.
2: Copy. Can I have one call for number?
0: Go ahead.
2: White yellow 5402177, first of Esmeralda.

units on the 415 DV. We do have prior calls with the Melhoff. Most recent was a 1056 threat by hanging, was distraught over his recent breakup, and he is an alcoholic per father.

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0: December.
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0: I copy.
3: Boy 11 from Motor 2. I checked the trails from St. John's to Oak Avenue Parkway. It was UTL. Is there anywhere else you want me to check?

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0: 7-1-3-2-6 Edward 2, Chicago Dodge.
1: I copy. Tower 11, everyone else can go for it. With a Rippon file 6925 and a Penning Master out of Roseville.

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1: I copy, go ahead.
2: 8, Adam Robert Victor 432 on a Mercedes. We'll be getting on 99 North.
1: I copy. David 21, it's clear. Our 10-20-24 on a 2012 Mercedes out of Elk Grove. Another response file 10-13-25 and a pending master out of Elk Grove.

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0: 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Say, rim truck, number 2700. David, 27 through 5, 838, last bit of Lambert, yeah.

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2: Mother 3, go ahead.
3: 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It's on a Dodge Charger. And can you see if we have any recent stop history with it?
2: 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Mother 3, negative stops with us.
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1: She's valid.
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0: Spotted the area of Simmerhorn and Carillion for two-vehicle PDO partially blocking the roadway.
1: Report.
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0: Impact 16, do we have a transport on right now and available?
1: He is at MSJ right now.
0: Sorry.
1: I copy, okay.
2: Robert 66, I'm on right now. I can get a transport.
0: Hey, friend, can you come to our location, Fairway?
2: Sure.
3: It is not going to be able to be moved. Bringing next rotation.
1: Copy.
3: Work code 4. No reports of injuries. A fire truck came by and left.
1: Copy. Swerving in and out of traffic and smoking marijuana.

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1: 10-4. ...2016 Chevy out of Roseville. There was a rip in a pending master dated last year.

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1: 10-4.

0: Motor 2, your return. West of Barron, first of Rodney is going to be valid. He's clear now.
1: I copy. I said 6-8. Can you put all the vehicle year info in the call, please? NARO info.

0: order to confirming he's the RO.
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0: Okay.
1: Motor 2, sorry, it's got a standby, just one.
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0: 10-4, do you want to be out with one?
1: 10-4. Do you want a second?
0: Negative, all of us.

0: 31. About 13 for a 44 report at Old Navy. It occurred about 15 ago. Suspect took about $300 worth of merchandise. The vehicle's still 97, but unknown where they are. Boy 41, if you could start for cover.
1: Hero.
0: 10-4. You're looking for a white Ford F-150. It has a stickering on the side, U.S. Asphalt. And the vehicle returns out of Rancho.

0: Morning, Ralph.
1: 10-4. And there's two suspects, HMA in his 30s with a purple or dark blue top, a baseball hat, and a second HMA in his 40s to 50s, white t-shirt, unknown pants. And again, they don't know where they've gone.

0: 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Can you start to the 242 at the Farm Country Market on Greenback?
1: 67, copy.
2: 20, copy.
0: 2 juveniles hit staff. We're still getting further.
1: 67 in route.

And Adam 6-7, the juveniles are walking towards El Pollo Loco. They're both BMJs, one in a black hoodie and gray sweats, and the other one's in a navy blue jacket and gray sweats.

0: I got you. 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
1: Correct.
0: Ten-four. I'll go 97 to the parking lot, see if I can get eyes on it.
1: 10-4. I-46, can you start towards the 20,002 at White and Lakin?
2: 46,
1: RP's a city inspector. They're doing a paving project, and a subject drove through the barricade, causing the barricade to hit them in the back. They declined medics.
2: Copy from Madison, St. 1.

0: Arthur, I'll be in route to Old Navy's around V-Sit and 50. Is the truck still in the parking lot?
1: Affirm. It's a white Ford F-150 with cal plate 03995-TOM-3, returned out of Rancho. Suspect vehicle's parked in front of Ross, and it's got a large decal on the side that says USA Asphalt.

0: 2 Nelson, then 242, walking northbound Mariposa from Greenback currently. The one with the blue jacket's going to have white headphones on if it is well.
1: Hi, sir.
2: To be in a verbal 415, and the juvenile said he was going to call 911. Nothing physical, but the RP was just concerned.
1: Last unit, Jenna.
3: Adam 20, I have eyes on him. I have to get through the light. We can catch up to him.
1: Never.
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1: Auto 3M, UTL the truck in the parking lot anywhere. 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
0: It was supposed to be closer to Ross, and again, it's a white Ford F-150.
1: Okay, check most of the rows here in the parking lot in UTL so far.
0: 10-4.

0: flavor.
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2: Boy 21 with Charles wants to cover on a welfare check. It's going to be at 125 East Bidwell, apartment 300. We have a 9-year-old Jay on the phone advising that his mother locked him out. He advised that he ran out of the door. He was afraid of getting hit.

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1: Boy 31, case is going to be 1785-1785. Boy 21, Charles 1, the RP disconnected. He was still at the school, at the pool area when he hung up.

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2: 26, I'll check.
1: 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Two just occurred. 355 Chan Court. RP, 16-year-old juvenile, just hit her father. The family's trying to restrain her. We were out at this location about 10 days ago for a similar issue, ongoing discipline issues with the J.
0: Boy, I'll be in route shortly.
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0: Copy, it's clear, expired, 12-12-25-1-0-4, Buick, Las Vegas, Guerrero, Gomez, out of Lodi, there's a release to Las Vegas, Herman, out of Stockton.

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0: 31. 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

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The father is restraining the J, but she keeps kicking him. And family's advising that they've had issues in the past with H&S and alcohol with the juvenile.

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0: Westbound ETB in Laguna Lake, where?
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1: 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Okay. 10-4.

0: ASL Hazard. I've watered and bonds for a large dog running eastbound of the lanes.
1: Animal control 12, I copy. You can show us the image.
0: I copy.
2: 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She got a meeting.
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0: Unit 12 Parcel. Sheldon and Bruceville.
1: Yeah, I got you.
0: 9 Adam, Union X-ray 263. It's a black Honda.
1: Copy, sir. Firing 42 23. 22 Honda, Las Aparadondo, or Salas, out of Sacramento. There's a red 52 26. Sitting master, the same.
0: We're pulling the 24-hour finish.

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0: Are you still with CIT-9?
1: He got the PD, but I was passing him. Just one.
0: Would someone be kind enough to please bring CIT-9 to my location?
1: 8. Many copies.
0: David 31, I got it. These are me and Ralph.
1: Yeah. 10-4.
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0: Henry 41142, special engine traffic 46, is your just north of for a reckless Poppy Ridge and Lusada. 2 of the old white Tesla, fleet of 9, Union, Ocean Sam 535, near TC into another vehicle. Last seen eastbound Poppy Ridge.
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J21. If you could search that 415 on the Rainbow Bridge, it's a group of WMAs and a BMA that are running back and forth on the bridge, stopping traffic, possibly jumping off the bridge. They're all in swim trunks.

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2: For call 116, are we able to clear that out? 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
0: White Tesla with unknown, no reback.
2: Okay. 10-4.
0: 3197.
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0: Nathan. Hey, dude, can you check a plate? 9, Robert, Yellow, Victor. 789, Hyundai.
1: Harry 23 is clear, expired 12-22 of 25, 23 Hyundai, last to Lawson, out of Citrus Heights.

Henry 12 and 23 for Rebel 415 at Case Cleaners, 8145 EGB, Unit 14. There's a language barrier, but RP's advising a female came in for dry cleaning, and her boyfriend is on scene causing a 415 and slow to come.

0: Motor 3, frame 4. If you want to continue up around Mangini, there's a few B motorcycles up there.
1: Copy. Yeah, park looks like it's clear here. I'll circle around the front of the school.
2: Folsom Union, this is broadcasting. 415 DV, that State Parks is going to be en route to at Folsom Point. No assist needed at this time, but they received a call about a male and a female cussing at each other and throwing food. And they did have a small juvenile with them.

0: Lima 3, is there any FOC updates on the vehicles?
1: We have not checked. It's been a little busy.
0: Copy. Thank you.

0: Cecil 22, the traffic hazard might be associated to the MP.
1: I copy.
2: Sorry, Colby. Can you start a storm over there?

0: Well, you may be. Can you just copy that update?
1: Clearly, sir, I copy. Thank you.
2: That's a copy code.
3: 105.2. My computer's frozen, but I'm cold.
2: Copy.
0: William ID 2, sending you that animal call for a dog in a vehicle parked at Ulta.
2: Ten four, you show me now.
0: 10-4.

0: Henry 31 from 5-1. It's not going to be a match for the MP, but she's on Waterman, just north of Brown. I'm headed to Fire Lifeboat.
1: Copy, thanks.
2: So unit to back, Henry 31. Henry 12, copy, you attached. Fire is now saying for the fire life, the female's breathing is sufficient.

0: 33, you can put me on that as well. I'll assist here shortly.
1: Trevor.
2: Is she by herself?
1: I believe so.

0: Oh. Henry 31, I'm out with her.
1: Copy. Yum 11 from 10.
2: Go ahead.
1: Can you please take the loose call?
2: I copy.
1: I copy, so I'll attach it.
2: Too far.
1: Animal Control 12, can you clear us from the call and put us on service? Affirm.

0: 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Copy 1028.
1: Good.
0: Six, Tom David Lincoln, 263 on Acura.
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0: Boy 37 to any impact unit on the radio.
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0: So when you guys come to the front lot,
1: yeah, I'll swing around, turn around, and come back on my green back in San Juan. I'll be there in a second.
0: Copy that, guys.

0: 41. 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
2: Oh, my God.
1: 10-4.
0: Could you add the dad by number 2?
1: 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I got a different name.
0: David, 8427368, the first of Yana.
1: Time for it, and go ahead with that.
0: Boy, 7825337, same last name.
1: Time for it.

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0: Do you need anything else, or are we good to go to Mercy?
1: Y'all are good to go. Appreciate it.
0: David 31, show me around Mercy, Cleaver Center.
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0: The Westwood and Needlegrass, temporary plate, Edward Charles, 21 X-ray, 36, it's on a Mercedes. And I have a 27, Larry.
1: Motor 3, go ahead.
0: Union 0857825, last of Bovessian, female.
1: 10-4, she's valid provisional.
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1: 10-4, and there are permanent plates assigned to that vehicle.
0: Copy, go ahead if you have them, I'm ready.
1: Should be 9 yellow, John Tom, 626.
0: Copy, thank you.

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1: 270.
0: Go ahead.
1: Can you log me on and show me 10-8 and David 21? I'm working on my computer.
0: 10-4.

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1: Go ahead.
0: RP just called me. They advised they located the MP and they're at the call for service address. I'll be in route.
1: Chicago base.

0: State 41, I copy your route to that 44 in custody. It's going to be two females. Earlier in Arden, and they both admitted to that one as well. Copy. RP's advising there's a third person in the back seat. Would you like another unit? Affirm. 10-4. State 21 to start that way.
1: Interrupt.
0: 10-4.
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1: Case 3484, 3484.

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1: Yes.
0: And you can clear Henry 42. Just keep CSO 63 on it.
1: I copy. 2-1-4-2, I'll show you clear.

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1: Motor 3, go ahead.
0: Yeah, the Chevron on Placerville and Houston. 9, Union Paul Mary, 172, it's a Mercedes.
1: 10-4. RP's advising her ex-boyfriend is having a mental episode in front of the apartment. She's not on scene.
2: Thank you,
1: Jennifer. Paul 7, can you start for the 1183 Greenback in Merlindale?
2: Paul 7, Ethan.

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0: State 31, go ahead.
1: 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Currently shirtless, wearing black pants.

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0: Canada had 30 injuries.
1: 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We just received a message from the NE3. 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

0: traffic 4-6. Do you already have the plates for this?
1: Negative.
0: I got you and ready.
1: What?
0: 7 Mary, William William, 873 on a BMW, break.
1: How to go?
0: 148-7274. That one's for the bus.
1: I got it.
2: Can I get 29 on the subject? I have his extra.
1: Go ahead.
2: 3385994.
1: 10-4.
3: Could you please? Affirm, go. 928-3.
1: You cut off the middle of that one. I got 9, John.
3: 9, Tom, Henry, Zebra, 928, break.
1: I got
3: 9, Victor, George, Paul, 676.
1: All right.
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0: 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There's no vehicles here.
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0: Copy.
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0: Paul 7, Cat 3.
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0: Hey, so far I'm UTO on any vehicles. There is some damage to the fence, so.
3: I copy.
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less of Rodriguez, Barrientos, female, date of birth, 10/25/63. 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
2: 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David 41, return on Quintero Rodriguez. She's going to be known clear valid.

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0: 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We have a possible match with the last of Ramirez out of San Francisco, and the rest of them are out of San Francisco.
1: Standby. It's a Mexico ID.
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0: Paul 795.
1: 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She's going to also have an AKA of Ramirez, 1025 at 63 out of San Francisco. She's going to be null clear valid.
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2: 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On 8 Union, Frank Mary, 774, found a Tesla. I have a 27, one ready.
1: Go ahead.
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0: Seven or Lincoln King 943.
1: Copy. Clear current. I just seen Mercedes off of OB out of Stockton.
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0: Sam 12, I'll be out with him in front of Corey's cards.
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2: Profile 6, cars off.
3: Bruce. I gotta go.
2: 7, Tom, Yellow, William, 942. Probably gonna yield on Soaring Oaks.
3: I gotta go.
2: She's staying here. Bruce, they don't need you to be. Thanks.
3: I copy. It's clear current 06 Volkswagen, loss of Bennett out of Sacramento. 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
2: Copy, thank you. 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
0: Yeah, 449 Serpa. 9, Lincoln, Ida Paul, 268, Tana Subaru. I have a 27-1 ready.
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0: E. Edward, 321, 8193, last does not, 0.
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